0: Sage au passage, très bien sur Radio Alto 94.8, etc.
1: No more your freaking bullshit, no more your talking lies, no more you putting me down, deceptive blue eyes. 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

0: Truly the truth, the stranger document.
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0: of the miserables. 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Fuck the political. The mission is spiritual. 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
1: Static in my mind.

Ramon tightens up his leather belt. It slips on through a hole in the fence. He can get you anything you want. It might cost you a life. It might cost you the whole price of freedom here on the crystal frontier. Searching for your lost love.

J'arrive luxe comme Mios. 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I don't write rhymes, nigga, I write checks. Might rewrite your life if the price set. Might check 1, 2

Back of your learning, nigga, I'm cutting neck. 5 in the morning, like, damn, boy, you ain't up yet. No fatigue and no pre, she got a LeJohn at the crib. We getting lifted like elevators in Brixton. Let me paint a quick picture, it's hot ski, I let me spark. I been on Big Ginger, I'm Bob Ross with the art. I got home this morning and parked my car in the yard. Stumbled right into that coochie that I had left on the charger. Roll right over, check my DM, and every message said car pay. Like Smino Poppy, you probably don't remember me from Wisconsin. I was baying all the green, I bought you a couple packers. Told you that you the reason, I still got hope in these rappers. I'm like, huh?

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Return with us now to those thrilling days of yesteryear.

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0: Yes.

I say this. If lyrics on records could produce the kinds of negative results